दर्शन मांगो दे प्यारे, तुम्हारी सेवा कौन कौन न तारे। I ask for thine sight, grant it to me, O my beloved, who and which have not been saved by thy service.